The devil bowed his head because he knew that he'd been beat. And he laid that golden fiddle on the ground at Johnny's feet. Johnny said, "Devil, just come on back if you ever want to try again. I done told you once, you son of a bitch, I'm the best there's ever been." He played, "Found a mountain, run, boy, run. Devil's in the house of the rising sun.

Remember when you wanted to grow up and become a fireman? 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

0: 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Added stress comes when you have to go through the complexities of the Virginia probate system when someone dies. Executors have a lot of work to do, including filing tax returns and complicated reports. Failure to follow the rules can result in significant penalties and aggravation. Don't be that person that gets in trouble because they did not follow the rules. If a loved one dies, call me, attorney and CPA Timothy Palmer, to ensure that you follow the probate procedures and avoid problems with the courts and the IRS.
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1: 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Bob's wondering what else is in the air tonight.

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0: 93.7 Bob FM, kicking off your Monday morning and a brand new week with the Eagles Hotel California. I am Nick Chappell, back at it in the studio for a brand new week, everybody. Happy Monday. The weekend was quite warm, was it not? Today, it's going to be cooler than it was over the weekend, but still pretty steamy outside. Highs in the mid-80s or so. But yeah, definitely much better than what we had Friday, and yesterday was super hot as well. So stay cool if you've got to be outside. It's an exciting day the next couple of days. Most of the public schools in the 757 will be getting out. Their last day is tomorrow. So my wife's a teacher, got two kids in school, so I think everybody's ready for summer break. So exciting week ahead. Gonna take a break, come back. We've got Madonna and Blues Traveler on the way.
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93.7 Bob FM. I'm Nick Chappell, hanging out with you on your Monday. It's going to be a bittersweet day coming up June 27th. If you haven't heard yet, MacArthur Mall in downtown Norfolk is closing its doors forever. That is the last day it will be open, June 27th, and it's kind of been dying a slow death over the past however many years at this point, as shopping malls have kind of been phased out a little bit. Now we all just sit around at home and order things off of Amazon and have things delivered to us, which is nice, but I do miss the old days of the mall. I used to go to Greenbrier Mall a lot as well. That's another mall that's a shell of itself. Lynn Haven, you guys are still doing well. But yeah, Mac Mall is where I used to spend a lot of my time back in my teen years when I was dating my girlfriend, now wife, and even in my early 20s, a lot of movies over there. The food court was awesome. You had so many good stores. Remember way back in the day when it first opened in the 90s, how awesome it was? My family always used to call it the Fancy Mall because it kind of felt that way. Well, now it will be shuttered and closed forever, June 27th. And I'm going to sneak over there at some point in the next week or so and kind of shoot some video for our social media pages if you want to see what it looks like now and say a little fond farewell to MacArthur Center Mall. Sad to see it go. All right, right now it's 10,000 Maniacs, Because the Night. Take me.

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0: Little Phil Collins, Easy Lover on 93.7 Bob FM. Welcome to your Monday. It is a brand new week. A little bit cooler today than it was over the past few days. Highs in the low to mid 80s. Looking pretty good for Wednesday so far, and that's good because we're going to be out for Why Not Wednesdays out of the Sandler Center Plaza in Town Center, Virginia Beach. They're doing it every Wednesday through August 26th, so this is going on all summer long from 5 until 9 p.m. every Wednesday. Live music this week from Buckshot. Those guys are awesome live. There's going to be food out there as well, beverages, craft vendors, and a whole lot more. So come join us. If you need to find out more, go to sandlercenter.org. Going to take a really quick break. Coming back with Tommy Two-Tone, John Lennon, and more. But right now, let's take a look at traffic.
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2: Checking traffic. Still have that accident 64 westbound in Norfolk just before the Tidewater Drive interchange. Now another one after the Tidewater Drive interchange. Again, 64 westbound in Norfolk making your way to the HRBT. At the HRBT, still seeing a 2 mile backup headed eastbound to the south side. Moderate westbound headed to the peninsula. At the James River Bridge is looking fairly steady southbound, fairly moderate northbound. Opening is scheduled at 10 a.m. Downtown tunnel still seeing pretty moderate flow westbound, steady eastbound. Everywhere else, the usual delays for the moment. I'm Mike Fitzgerald, Skywatch Traffic.
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93.7 Bob FM, the great John Lennon with Imagine on your radio. I am Nick Chappell, and let's do some random facts. A little bit of a slow news day, so these are fun to do. And hey, look, finally a use for mosquitoes. There's something called necroprinting. It's the practice of building 3D printers using the mouth of a dead mosquito as a nozzle. That's weird. But it has produced results that are better than commercially available printers. So there you go, a use for mosquitoes. Now, this is nuts. Anthony Perkins, the guy who played Norman Bates in Psycho, found out he was HIV positive when the National Enquirer printed it. Apparently, someone leaked his blood test results to them. That is just evil. There are 27 actors who appeared in Goodfellas that went on to be in The Sopranos as well. Goodfellas, one of my favorite movies ever. And finally, the Energizer Bunny only exists in the U.S. and Canada. Everywhere else, it's the Duracell Bunny, and that only happened because Duracell came up with the Battery Bunny and trademarked it around the world, but forgot to renew their trademarks in North America in 1989, so Energizer snapped it up. So there you go. Those are random facts. This is Alanis Morissette.

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1: Checking traffic. Still that accident 64 westbound in Norfolk just before the Tidewater Drive interchange. Now another one after the Tidewater Drive interchange. Again, 64 westbound in Norfolk making your way to the HRBT. At the HRBT, still seeing a 2 mile backup headed eastbound to the south side. Moderate westbound headed to the peninsula. At the James River Bridge is looking fairly steady southbound, fairly moderate northbound. Opening is scheduled at 10 a.m. Downtown tunnel still seeing pretty moderate flow westbound, steady eastbound. Everywhere else, the usual delays for the moment. I'm Mike Fitzgerald, Skywatch traffic.
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Rob FM. One of the biggest soundtrack songs of all time from Armageddon, that is Aerosmith, and I Don't Want to Miss a Thing. I'm Nick Chappell, and everybody's on this maxing thing, like blank maxing, like fiber maxing is a big thing, and whatever else maxing. There's so many of these trends, but a new one is tan maxing, and I would advise against this. It's going viral on social media, and it's more than just getting a little vitamin D. People are going to extreme lengths to get that perfect, really, really dark tan. TikTok's For You page is full of young tanfluencers, as they're being called. They even use apps to track the UV index windows and document their sun exposure and take tanning pills, which I didn't even know was a thing. One creator captioned a video saying, "A little burn goes a long way," with the hashtag sunmaxing. Woof. She even went on to say, "It doesn't feel like a successful tan if she doesn't smell her own skin burning." A dermatologist said there's no such thing as a safe tan. Tanning, is being packaged like a beauty routine, but it's literally your skin saying, "Hey, I'm being damaged. Let me produce more pigment to try to protect myself." So yeah, this is something you maybe don't want to do, this whole tan maxing thing. They say safer things are like a spray tan, which you can even do at home now. So a little sun is not the end of the world, but don't tan until you smell your skin burning. Probably a bad idea.

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WNOB Chesapeake. This is

0: 93.7 Bob FM on your Monday morning. Nick Chappell hanging out with you. And believe it or not, coming up this Sunday now is Father's Day. It's here already. This Father's Day, Bob FM wants to celebrate the dads and father figures in your life. 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Then you can listen up Father's Day from 7 a.m. to 7 p.m. as we're going to play some Spettle dedications every hour. Plus, you'll get an entry to win a $200 gift card to Aberdeen Barn Restaurant. How cool is that? 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Taking a break, coming back with the Killers. Also some Pearl Jam coming up.
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2: Checking traffic. Still seeing an accident 64 westbound in Norfolk just before the Tidewater Drive interchange, as well a disabled vehicle reported 264 westbound in Virginia Beach just before the Independence Boulevard interchange. The left lane and shoulder currently closed there. A disabled vehicle reported as well 264 eastbound in Virginia Beach at the 64 interchange, has the right shoulder closed there. And a disabled vehicle reported 64 westbound in Hampton just near the Big Bethel Road interchange. At the HRBT, still seeing a 2-mile backup headed eastbound. Things moving fairly heavy both directions at the M&M after a slowdown. Everywhere else seeing the usual delays for the moment. I'm Mike Fitzgerald, Skywatch Traffic.
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93.7 Bob FM with Fleetwood Mac and Rihanna on your radio this Monday morning. And here's a crazy story for you. A woman on TikTok was going viral after revealing she accidentally swallowed her AirPod. And if you're asking yourself, how do you accidentally swallow your AirPod? Well, she was having a pretty hectic morning in her house, just getting everything ready for the day. We've all been there. She had her medication kind of piled up on the counter. On her way out, she scooped it up, swallowed the meds, and the AirPod was in that pile. But she didn't realize it until she got in her car, and it said that her AirPod was connected. She realized she didn't have them on her, or she thought she didn't anyway. She slowly came to the realization that she swallowed it, so she called poison control. They said, hey, don't worry, just wait for it to pass, and if there's any real pain, go to urgent care. The woman kept posting updates over the next few days, and all of her followers anxiously awaited good news from her bowels, but that never came. Her stomach was feeling increasingly messed up because she was taking so many laxatives to try to pass it, and she was just super stressed out. So on day 5, she goes to the doctor to get an x-ray to see if it was kind of stuck inside of her somewhere. It was not. She evidently passed it without seeing it. So let this be a lesson to everybody. Don't put your AirPods in your medication pile.

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1: 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All right, 2004 was a big year because Mark Zuckerberg launched the Facebook. It was the Facebook at that point. He did it at Harvard while MySpace reached 1 million users. Remember MySpace, kids? That was fun. Apple released the iPod Mini and the iPod Photo, and Nintendo launched the dual-screen handheld console, the Nintendo DS. NASA's twin rovers Spirit and Opportunity successfully landed on Mars. Spider-Man 2 and Shrek 2 and The Incredibles dominated the box office. Friends and Frasier aired their series finales, as well as Sex and the City. In sports, it was a big year. The New England Patriots beat the Carolina Panthers. The Boston Red Sox swept the Cardinals to snap the infamous Curse of the Bambino for their first title since 1918. And the Summer Olympics returned to their birthplace in Athens, Greece. So there you go. Things that happened in 2004. And now the music. And we'll kick it off with Green Day, American Idiot.

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0: Wrapping up your 9 and 9 today, all 9 songs from 2004. That is John Mayer and Daughters. Now, I don't have any daughters. I'm not a girl dad. I've got 2 boys at home, but I know a lot of you probably do have daughters out there. That was off of his album Heavier Things, and that song won Song of the Year at the Grammy Awards back then as well. The song's message, of course, centers around the idea that the way parents treat their daughters can influence their future relationships. And John Mayer said over the years that the inspiration came from seeing how an ex-girlfriend's difficult relationship with her father affected their relationship. So yes, be good to your daughters. All right, back there as well, we did Counting Crows, Accidentally in Love, The Black Eyed Peas, Let's Get It Started, Lenny Kravitz, Lady, Bowling for Soup, 1985, Modest Mouse with Float On, Kelly Clarkson, Walk Away, Maroon 5, Sunday Morning, and Green Day, American Idiot, back there as well. And the 9 at 9 today is brought to you by Get'em Services, providing premier pest control in Norfolk and Hampton Roads for 100 years. 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That's a wrap for the 9 to 9 today. I'm not quite done just yet. We'll take a break, come back with Linkin Park and some Aerosmith after this.
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Little Crosby, Stills, and Nash with Southern Cross on 93.7 Bob FM. It's on your Monday morning, and that is a wrap for me on this Monday. I am out of here, one day down for me, 4 days to go. So enjoy the rest of your workday. Emily is up next, and I'll leave you now with Linkin Park. It's In the End.

I gotta tell you, Red, I am running on coffee and coffee alone. Those storms last night kept me up. Good gracious. Big week, though. Harbor Fest entering its 50th year, plus its sail to 50. It's going to be an amazing week here in Hampton Roads. We're just 4 days away from it all getting started. We got lots to talk about, lots to give away as well, like Teresa Caputo. I have your chance to win tickets to go see her coming to the Dome by Rudder Mills. That is right. You don't want to miss Teresa Caputo coming to the Dome by Rudder Mills. Tickets, you can text. You know what? We'll do a text to win later. Keep it right here on Bob.

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0: 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Mr. Gnarls Barkley right here on 93.7 Bob FM. It's Emily and Sunsets on the River. We are so excited. We love this event. It's over at the Hermitage and Gardens. And I got to tell you, my family loves it over there. My kids do classes over there. We love to go walk around. It's such a fun time. And they have the Sunsets on the River every single Thursday. And this week, they're going to have Big Torin featuring Fusion Groove. 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

All right, let's do our very first giveaway for Teresa Caputo. You want to win tickets to see her? It's going to be such a cool event. I'm going to give a pair away right now. Teresa Caputo coming to the Dome by Rudder Mills June 20th. Text the word Teresa right now to 757-2222-937 for your chance to win. That is Teresa to 757-2222-937.

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I gotta tell you, sports, the older I get, the more I love to watch them. And this weekend was a very exciting, like the Knicks beating the Spurs Saturday night to get that NBA championship. The first time in like since the 70s. Incredible. 94-90. So congratulations. 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

0: Smashing Pumpkins, Melancholy and the Infinite Sadness was one of those albums I stole from my sister religiously. Just religiously. All right, we're about to take a little break, but Father's Day right around the corner, and we want to celebrate all the dads out there, even the father figures in your life. 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
2: 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And we have Devo coming up with Whip It. And they're actually coming to town with Mr. Billy Idol. That is right at the Veterans United Home Loans Amphitheater in Virginia Beach, August 22nd. Here they are live with Whip It.

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Let's do another giveaway for Teresa Caputo. It's going to be amazing. She's coming live to the Dome by Rudder Mills Saturday, June 20th. Do not miss it. It's going to be an amazing time. If you want to win tickets, text Teresa right now to 757-2222-937.

0: 81 off their, like, I think it was their fifth studio album. It's Clash right here on 93.7 Vibe FM. It is Emily, and this weekend is going to be a massive weekend for everyone in Hampton Roads. You want to know why? We have Harbor Fest celebrating 50 years and Sail 250. 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

0: Those storms last night, goodness gracious, about 22,000 people without power. Ugh, it's the worst. Losing power is just the worst. But weather-wise, tomorrow we're going to be a little bit cooler than we were today. Not much sun either. Pretty cloudy, high 79. Wednesday, warming back up into the 90s. By Thursday, we'll be at 99 for a high. And over the weekend, we'll cool down mid-80s. And all going on is Norfolk Harbor Fest and Sail 250. It's going to be good.
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Tickets officially on sale for the Veterans United Home Loans Amphitheater at Virginia Beach, happening Saturday, September 26th. This is an all-day affair. It's going to be amazing. Willie Nelson, Neil Young, John Mellencamp, Dave Matthews, Tim Reynolds, Margo Price, Nathan Ratliff, Turnpike Troubadours, Lucas Nelson. I mean, the list goes on and on. Not to mention all of the activities that will be going on during Farm Aid. It's such an educational thing as well. Lots of stuff for our kids as well to learn how to give back to our environment. It's going to be such an amazing day. You don't want to miss it. They have donated millions of dollars, millions and millions of dollars to farms throughout the U.S. So learn more right now at 93.7 BobFM.com.

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let's give away some tickets, shall we? 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

0: 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It's 93.7 Bob FM and it's Chicago coming to the Dome by Rudder Mills. 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

such a goodie, Mr. Elton John, right here on 93.7 FM. It's Emily. I'm getting out of here. I hope you have a fantastic rest of your Monday. I will talk to you tomorrow. Don't forget, it's a big week here in Hampton Roads. It is Sale 250, my friend. We got so much to look forward to. Alex is coming in the studio next. Have a great rest of your Monday, and I'll talk to you soon.

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1: Good afternoon. Checking traffic at the HRBT westbound. Heavy conditions to the peninsula. Eastbound, expect a 1 mile backup. Midtown Tunnel, moderate conditions at the Monta to Merrimack. Heavy southbound. Northbound is moderate. At the downtown tunnel, moderate in both directions. High-rise bridge is heavy. Coleman Bridge is moderate. Same goes for the James River Bridge. Moderate conditions. 564 is moderate, leaving the base light conditions going in this afternoon. West Norfolk Bridge, moderate, and the Jordan Bridge, steady conditions. Bill Bass, SkyWatch Traffic.
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0: It is a big weekend at Harborfest. We got the Parade of Sail on Friday from 11 to 2. We've got fireworks Friday and Saturday night. And if you stop by the Bob FM tent, we're going to have a sailboat racing game for your chance to win some prizes. So join us at Harborfest at Town Point Park this weekend.
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1: Good afternoon. Checking traffic. Starting out in Norfolk, I-564 eastbound at the 64 interchange, an accident there. Expect delays. I-664 southbound at the 58 interchange, an accident in Chesapeake. At the HRBT westbound, expect a 5-mile backup eastbound side, heavy conditions. Midtown Tunnel westbound heavy eastbound steady. At the Monita Merrimack, a 2-mile backup southbound. Northbound, expect a 1-mile backup. Downtown Tunnel heavy conditions. Same goes for the high-rise bridge, heavy conditions there. Coleman Bridge is moderate. At the James River Bridge, northbound moderate, southbound heavy. At 564, heavy coming out of the base, light conditions going into the base. At the West Norfolk Bridge, moderate conditions, Jordan Bridge steady. Bill Bass, Skywatch Traffic.
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0: 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A beautiful view of the sun setting on the Lafayette River. 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

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She was, however, featured in a huge music video. You'll find out what that is in just a few for your Vinyl Days Records 5 o'clock needle drop.

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2: Today, Courtney Cox turned 62 years old, and she was featured in a very huge music video back in 1984. That was for Bruce Springsteen's Dancing in the Dark. She was the young woman pulled on stage to dance with him. That video filmed during Bruce Springsteen's concert at the St. Paul Civic Center. This is off of his Born in the USA album. Dancing in the Dark is your Vinyl Days Records 5 o'clock needle drop.

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That's Ozzy Osbourne, who apparently had asked Paul McCartney to play bass on one of his albums before. Ozzy said he would die to have any Beatle on one of his albums. And I guess he had asked Paul McCartney before, but he came up with some sort of excuse about how the bass player Ozzy had was way better than him.

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Cup match starting up in just a few here. That is going to be Saudi Arabia versus Uruguay at 6 p.m. 9 p.m. is Iran versus New Zealand. And then tomorrow, our FIFA World Cup matches are France versus Senegal at 3 p.m., Iraq versus Norway at 6 p.m., and Argentina versus Algeria at 9 p.m.

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Scott Stapp shared in 2000 that that song is actually about the power of lucid dreaming. 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

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So tune in with Nick Chappell. It's a good year. John Parr now with St. Elmo's Fire. 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